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1: 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The 96th Annual Pioneer Day Parade is happening Saturday, October 10th at 10 a.m. in downtown Paso. The parade starts at 16th and Spring Street and heads towards City Park with antique tractors, horse-drawn wagons, marching bands, floats, vintage cars, fire engines, equestrian groups, and plenty of Pioneer Day spirit. 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You'll find more than 150 vendors with antiques, vintage finds, repurposed treasures, home decor, and more. There's food, drinks, and even a special hen-pecked husband area. So bring the whole crew and make a day of it. It's all part of what makes fall on the Central Coast so much fun. Whether you're there for the parade, the treasures, or just a good excuse to get out and enjoy the weekend. And that's your Central Coast Community Calendar.
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0: 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It is Mandy, and if your hopes were that you were wanting to score some Slightly Stupid tickets, well, we got your hookup. 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

0: Mexico Honey from Casey Musgraves on the Crush 92.5. 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
2: On October 1st, 1903, Cal Poly held its first classes with just 20 students and offering programs in agriculture, mechanics, and household arts. Too fast to live, too young to die. Sadly, on September 30th, 1955, 24-year-old actor James Dean was killed in a car crash near the intersection of Highways 41 and 46 in Chalon, an unincorporated town 7 miles from Shandon. Driving his Porsche 550 Spyder west on 46. This tragedy ended the short career of a Hollywood icon best known for his role in Rebel Without a Cause. On September 28, 1957, legendary Hall of Fame and Super Bowl winning coach, television broadcaster, and the namesake of the world's most famous football video game, John Madden played his first football game for Cal Poly. This week in San Luis Obispo County history has been brought to you by the History Center of San Luis Obispo County. Celebrating our nation's semi-quincentennial all year by taking a look at our local history, this is Executive Director Steve Schmidt. Happy 250th, America.
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It's the Crush 92.5 with Beck and Ride Lonesome. Suzanne here, and I'm already preparing my first costume of the season. It's going down, the third annual haunting fundraiser for the Slow Film Center. This is the Palm Theater, Slow County's only nonprofit indie theater. And of course, out of that, the Slow Film Festival every April. So this is a fundraiser. $15 is your ticket in for an awesome Halloween party. The whole theater is decked out for the season, and we'll have lots of different carnival games with prize opportunities, a themed wine pull. There's also going to be a costume contest.

Lost Boys with Phoebe Bridgers. It's the Crush 92.5, the perfect blend. And I am Suzanne. So we are basically a month away from the midterms, election day, right? And I mean, at this point, social media, those feeds are starting to stress us out. And so with all of this election season heating up, your Insta, your TikTok, that can just turn into nonstop streams of the outrage, the anxiety, your political doom scrolling. And it's just not healthy for us, right? The good news is the algorithm is actually not fixed and you can retrain it. So there's some practical tips that are making the rounds, and I thought these were good reminders for us. You can hit the reset button on Instagram, go to content preferences, reset suggested content, and basically that wipes the recommendations in your explore and reels and suggested posts without actually affecting your account. You don't have to unfollow anyone. And TikTok has a similar option under settings and privacy, content preferences, refresh your For You feed. So that's a quick hit. They also say stop hate watching. So the algorithm doesn't actually care whether you love or hate a video. If you watch the whole thing, it's going to assume you want more. You can hit not interested aggressively, you know, political rants, conspiracy theories. Just tell the app you do not want to see these things. The other one said switch to feeds based on people you follow and make it go chronological, and that'll feel less chaotic because it's going to see more of like your friends and family and accounts you actually choose. And then I like the one where you spend a week retraining your feed. Watch the dog or cat videos, save the fun recipes, follow the travel accounts. Just basically feed the algorithm things that make you happy. And that's what's going to show up in your feed. So you're not all stressed.

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1: It's the Crush 92.5, the perfect blend. I'm Suzanne. We are here to talk Paso Wine, and we are here to talk Harvest Wine Month. Krista

0: Smith, welcome back.
1: Thank you.
0: This has grown into such a thing over the last handful of years since we moved from just a weekend to the entire month. So talk about what this means for Paso Wine.
1: As you mentioned, it used to be known as Harvest Wine Weekend, which was always the third weekend in October. But over the years, the celebration has really grown beyond just one single weekend. So we are essentially taking what used to be Harvest Wine Weekend and spreading it across the month. So October 1st through 31st, all month long, you can find really fun events throughout Paso Robles Wine Country celebrating the harvest season.
0: Yeah, and I think what I like about the expansion into the entire month-long

0: sounds like we're talking about. But yeah, Harvest Wine Month all October long. So check out passawine.com. The app is also like such a great resource. And I always love when you remind us about the GPS.
1: Yes, make sure you have the app downloaded before you go wine tasting. And then it's even better because you don't need service where you're at.
0: That app is a great resource.
1: Yes.
0: Harvest Wine Month is where it's at. Get out there. And even with like the early harvest that people have been talking about, there's still so much action to be witnessed and had.
1: Yes. Even though harvest was a little bit earlier this year, it's not going to be ending anytime soon. So definitely get out there throughout the month of October and see it in action.
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0: The Crest 92.5 with Bob Marley and the Wailers, Lumineers back there as well. I've got Garbage, Death Cab for Cutie, and 10,000 Maniacs just around the corner. Good Medicines presents The Record Company with Cam Franklin. 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Hang tight. We'll be right back.
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Coldplay and Yellow, The Crash with Len, Pretenders, Alabama Shakes back there. Music coming up from the Womack Sisters. Track's called If I Let You. It's on The Crash 92.5.

0: Womack Sisters on the Crash 92.5, and If I Let You, some U2 and Coldplay before that. Jeremy West here. Had a great time this afternoon. Mandy's on the way in next with Grateful Dead and Caroline Rose. Don't forget, you can still win tickets to see Bonnie Raitt. Coming back to Paso at Vina Robles with John Cleary and the Absolute Monster Gentleman. 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You want to win them? Text Bonnie to 805-903-1974. Just a few Fridays away, coming up on the 16th. Enjoy the rest of your Thursday.
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0: just a place to get ready anymore. It's becoming a personal retreat. A new House report found that half of homeowners spend more time in their bathroom after a renovation, with many designing the space around relaxation and self-care. Bigger showers are one of the biggest trends, along with double vanities, soaking tubs, rainfall shower heads, and even steam showers and saunas. Many homeowners are also upgrading their lighting with more natural light, dimmer switches, and adjustable mirrors. The goal? Turning a once functional room into a calming escape for everyday stress. Yeah, I guess the bathroom is a good place to decompress a little bit. Still waiting on my, you know, 6-foot claw tub, but that's okay. I put in a request to my landlord, but I'm not, you know, not holding my breath. Coming up, we got some Elle King, REM, more on the way.
1: The Crush 92.5 is the Central Coast's perfect blend. Does your dog have extra pep in her step lately? Have you noticed his tail wagging even faster than normal? That's because dogs can sense that it's almost time for the biggest, best canine party of the year. 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

0: Watch me win it. Queen Anne on the Crush 92.5. I am Mandy with Central Coast Perfect Blend, hoping that you win some tickets to Slightly Stupid. They're hitting the road on the Road Trip and Summer Tour with Denim and the Elevators. 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

0: The Alabama Shakes, I Feel Hope Coming on the Crush 92.5. This is Mandy, and if you're still holding out hope that you can get some tickets to the Record Company, well, it's going to be a final call for tickets to win. The Record Company, and pretty cool blues rock band, coming to the Siren Memorial Bay with Cam Franklin this Saturday night, 21 and over show. 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
2: 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We're on the corner of Broad and Pacific in downtown SLO. 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
1: On October 1st, 1903, Cal Poly held its first classes with just 20 students and offering programs in agriculture, mechanics, and household arts. Too fast to live, too young to die. Sadly, on September 30th, 1955, 24-year-old actor James Dean was killed in a car crash near the intersection of Highways 41 and 46 in Shalom, an unincorporated town 7 miles from Shandon. Was driving his Porsche 550 Spyder west on 46. This tragedy ended the short career of a Hollywood icon best known for his role in Rebel Without a Cause. On September 28, 1957, legendary Hall of Fame and Super Bowl winning coach, television broadcaster, and the namesake of the world's most famous football video game, John Madden played his first football game for Cal Poly. This week in San Luis Obispo County history has been brought to you by the History Center of San Luis Obispo County. Celebrating our nation's semi-quincentennial all year by taking a look at our local history, this is Executive Director Steve Schmidt. Happy 250th, America.
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